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Get ready for the judgment day. Forget your troubles.

to live in London, you are rarely comfortable, because the English people are very much sociable. They take you here and they take you there, and they make you feel like a million.

I cannot complain of the time I have spent. I mean my life in London is really magnificent.